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0: 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I don't want to confine him. I want to also give him room to play.
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7: I'm Varun and I'm from England and I'm here to learn Kung Fu. My favorite Kung Fu star is Jackie Chan. I really like Drunken Fist and I enjoy the Kung Fu in it.I like it because the choreography is very, very good and the kung fu moves are very cool. I think kung fu is very meaningful to all aspects of life and I think it's more all-rounded than just movies and defeating bad guys.
8: I am Matilda from England. I don't think kung fu is just about fighting. I think it's about focusing your body and mind so you can find peace with yourself. The food in England is quite bland. Here it's very tasty and has many different flavors.I think my favorite food would be one of the many vegetables here.
9: Ni hao, my name is Tatiana. I'm from Russia, living in the UK. Bruce Lee is my favorite. I love reading his books. And until now, perhaps he's the strongest human being in the history of humanity. I see Kung Fu not only as a sport, but as a lifestyle.Kung Fu teaches us discipline, it builds character.
0: 当霍元甲在电影中家破人亡、跌入谷底后，李连杰为他安排了一段极其特殊的救赎之旅。

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You have the right to remain silent. Anything you say can and will be used against you in a court of law.

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1: Listen up. 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
1: yeah.
0: no idea. It's gonna be crazy, crazy, crazy. It is awesome. We're blowing shit up left, right, and center.
1: They're back.
0: Yo!
1: Mount up, let's roll!
2: He's as faulty as his weapon.
3: That was easy. I'm sure that sewer food will kill me before they actually do.
4: Do not underestimate them. Remember, they're unarmed.
1: A simple snatch and grab, man. You should have just killed them. Now we just kicked the hornet's nest.
4: Exactly what I wanted. Monkey, how's your knee looking?
3: Everything's good to go, man.
4: Gentlemen, show's about to begin.
3: Oh, that was interesting.
5: Let's go, let's go!

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1: You got eyes on the brass? Put him down, just wound him.
2: Ah! 你们狙击手，
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1: Stop. 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
0: 你还会讲中文吗？
2: 我的，操！
1: Call yourself the mercenary Red Zone? You're nothing but a bunch of Boy Scouts.
3: 告诉你，你们家到中国就比较出色。

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0: Daddy, Daddy, are we really going ashore?
1: Yes. Go on, you better get changed.
0: Thank you.
1: Qing government doesn't welcome young gals.
2: God be with you always, my son.
3: Thank you. I like the story about Jesus. Unfortunately, books of this kind are forbidden in the Celestial Empire. I can take it ashore with me.
2: Perhaps one day that will change, Hoshanji.

0: me. 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
1: Mary, give it back. 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Her could be beheaded if he's not wearing it.
2: Beheaded? From the white
3: man? Yes. Find out he's been abroad without official permission, he'll get the same punishment.
1: Oh, yeah.
2: I'm sorry.
4: Dandy.
5: 您好, Han Darren.
4: Oh.
5: 你好记得, Captain White.
4: Ah.
6: 好。Gracias, bon juan et tuendo, Kaitzak. 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
7: Inspection!

0: wants to ban the opium. 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
1: 8 times? Well, I'll just have to send him 8 times as many gifts of silver.
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6: My father say, my day are numbered. So are your golden days.
7: The team government takes us as criminals.
8: Gentlemen, gentlemen, it's time to take a vote. For me, money's like the trade winds, easy come, easy go. I have no objection to turning in the opium.
9: You don't have any opium. All you've got is a big mouth. Me, I'm a sailor. Money's important to me, but more important to me is fair play.These people have never treated us fairly. And if we back down now, these savages will treat us like slaves.
10: I'm against bloodshed. I say we agree to their terms. Perhaps we can teach them to negotiate in a civil manner.
11: Listen, listen!People smoking opium, and I know what opium is too. It's horrible.
8: Denton, Urging Wrong is your broker, and you have made a large fortune with his help. Now's your chance to pay him back.
12: Well, of course, we all know Herjing Rung is innocent. They're just using him to frighten us. We may no more say he is guilty than opium itself. As for Mary, the young girl is naive. Naturally, her vote is dictated by her feelings. But we're grown men, and we know that what we're expecting here is war. In war, gentlemen, we should be prepared to sacrifice our personal feelings for our country. Terribly sorry, Mr. Hearn. The Imperial Kingdom has its laws, and we have our principles.
4: 竟将我中华文字是写得如此丑陋，林则徐三个字也敢写错？
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15: 进去。

0: Good to see the flag still flying. I'm here by the grace of God, and by the grace of God, I intend to stay here. Now, in the face of this unexpected Chinese violation of our liberty, our resources, and indeed the dignity of the Queen, I am henceforward taking full responsibility for the property and the well-being of the British community here in China.
1: Well, this is just bad.
2: This is a little bit like shutting the gate after the horse has bolted. We want our ships back. Fine speeches by Captain Elliot is not enough. We want our cargo. We want our ships back. We've been here long enough, gentlemen.
3: I want my boots back.
4: We have been stuck in here for a long time.
5: I'm not turning in my open.
4: We should ask like animals.
0: Gentlemen! Gentlemen! Let us not lose our heads. Now, trade is booming here. Don't let's kill the goose that lays the golden egg. Are you with me?
6: Well, what choice do we have? What plan do you have?
0: Very well. I will arrange safe passage for you all to leave Guangzhou in the next 10 days.
7: Guangzhou? What about our...
0: In the next 10 days, I said, having first handed in all your opium stocks. Every last ounce of it.
8: Well, it's about time, it's time it says,
4: let's go! I'd rather die. You're supposed to be on our side.
5: You're out of your mind, Captain Elliot. I never heard such lunacy.
0: Well, well, well. If it isn't Mr. Denton, risen from the gutter by cheating, swindling, embezzling, and tax evasion. Would you like me to carry on listing your crimes against Her Majesty's government?
9: That's slander, Captain Elliot.
0: As for you, Mr. White, I remember you from the Spanish Main. You're nothing more than a smuggler.
4: How dare you!

0: As for you, Lawrence, there's not much left in Britain for you, is there? Except for 5 years in jail. You're a lot of fat, greedy rogues, every one of you. I'm not here to help you line your pockets. I'm here to protect Great Britain's trade with China. Now, here's what I propose. I'm offering you all a guarantee of full indemnity against all your losses.
1: Guarantee from whom? Who's going to pay?
2: How much are you going to pay?
3: And what authority, may I ask, do you have to offer such warranties? Does the British government know it will cost them, I would say, in excess of £6 million? What's the Prime Minister going to have to say about that?
0: We'll have to wait and see, won't we, Denton? In any event, we don't have much choice, do we?
3: What do you mean?
0: We are blockaded, are we not? You want to sit here in this hellhole till we rot?
3: No. You call me a criminal? They'll hang you back home for this!
0: Never mind about me. The Chinese have got you all in a noose. Now, if anyone wants a guarantee, I shall be signing them in my office.
4: Do you have any other choices?
5: Let's go, man.
4: Let's go.
6: Who?
4: All right.
7: 臣林则徐谨奏，我皇天威所向，洋人土崩瓦解，顿首拜服。现已将所藏鸦片进行呈缴，共计22,283箱。至此，百年烟祸为之一扫，四海蛮夷倾心向化天朝。

0: the English Queen from the Imperial Commissioner, Lin Zexu, the Emperor.
1: I hope you're very pleased with yourself, Elliot. You've sold us down the river. They're treating us like scum. Come on, move along!
0: It is beneficial to the people all over the world. Therefore, what I am imposing a ban on is open, not trade. You all should be grateful to the celestial kindness and abide by the law.
2: Damn you, Elliot. Damn you to hell.
3: Denton, wait! Don't be such an obstinate fool.
2: You're a traitor to us and to your country.
3: Listen to me, Denton. I want you to take this letter to Lord Palmerston.
2: What am I now, your errand boy?
3: In person. Please. Tell him what's going on here. Tell him the Chinese have just burnt £8 million worth of British government stock.
2: British government stock? That opium was ours.
3: You all have copies of my guarantee. Well then, the opium they've just burnt is now officially the property of Her Majesty's government.
2: Do you pretend that your guarantee still holds good?
3: Of course.
2: But damn it all, Elliot, you know perfectly well the British government will never part with £8 million.
3: No, perhaps not. But they might be persuaded to make sure that somebody else does.
2: Someone else? You mean the Chinese?
3: Precisely.
2: You cunning devil, Elliot. You're sending me back home to promote a war. God help me, I'll leave right away.
3: What's that?
0: The Imperial Commissioner wants you to give this letter to your queen.
3: You tell Lin that we will never withdraw. We'll wait offshore. That's where Britain's strength lies. At sea. You tell Lin that we'll be back to Guangzhou

0: denizen of the East India Company has brought us news of the deteriorating situation in Guangzhou. Lives and properties of British citizens being threatened. British commercial chambers have formed themselves into a powerful lobby to exert pressure from all directions upon the government for military interference.
1: Merchants are interested only in money. Far more important than that, the Chinese do not treat us with equality and fairness. We shall not let them insult the dignity and the honor of Her Majesty the Queen.
2: He hasn't mentioned the subject of opium.
1: The government is not involved in the opium trade. That is a free trade conducted by private business.
3: Gentlemen, I take pride in informing you that some wise men have been engaged for some time in preparing maps of China ever since McCourtney's visit there. Here, on the table, we have a map which shows all the rivers, all the harbours, all the fortifications. A map much more accurate than anything they have in their imperial palace. As for the Chinese Marine Force, it's a fleet of fishing boats, if anything.
2: A priest convinced us yesterday that one British warship could sink 10 Chinese warships.
4: Do you believe what he says?
3: No, I do not. I believe one British warship could destroy the whole Chinese Marine Force.

0: So, what have you brought me, my dear friends? Budget, deficit, or war in India?
1: Your Majesty, I'm inviting you to cut the ribbon for a new railway.
0: Oh, that's wonderful. I'll do it.
1: By the way, there is something important that Palmerston has to report to you.
2: In China, Your Majesty, Len Zhezhu has destroyed £8 million worth of our goods and is driving all the British residents out of Guangzhou.
0: Well, what shall we do then?
1: We're looking forward to your instructions.
0: But I hear you're already assembling marine forces.

0: sample of a new stamp to be released shortly. What do you think?
1: She looks prettier, doesn't she?
2: Your Majesty, the world is never short of beautiful women. There is only one British queen.
1: Thank you for your honesty, Melvin.
0: The stamp will be distributed to every country in the British Empire. My dear, where there is sunshine, there is your image.
1: And in China, too?
2: Your Majesty, the Cabinet is looking forward to your support for the motion to send the army to China and for parliamentary support for military appropriations.
1: Now tell me, what kind of a man Lin Zexu is?
2: Well, he's strong-willed, unrefined, loyal to his emperor, liable to go to extremes. I confess that our knowledge of that thousand-year-old empire is somewhat limited.
1: I wish I could see him in Madame Tussaud's museum.
2: Yes.
1: If I were in Lin Zexu's position,

I would also burn all the opium. But now it's not the opium issue, nor the issue of the lives and properties of a few merchants. It's not even a matter of the dignity of our British flag and royalty. If all nations follow China's example and reject free trade, the British Empire will no longer exist within a year. This is the reason for us to use force. We must teach them a lesson on free trade. Gentlemen, Britain has the responsibility to open up this last and largest territory in the East. I hope you won't tell me one day that this has been done by other countries. The fact is, whoever gets hold of China will have the entire East. The 19th century.

0: 大人，啊！英国人既不肯降，又不肯退，他们死守在海上，到底是要干什么呢？这定是等待英王命令吧。英国人以商为本，战端一开，必然中断贸易，对他们有什么好处？这个道理，滇地不懂。 英国国王应该清楚。Order,
1: order, I call order, order. I call upon the honourable member for Richmond upon Thames.
2: There are 400 million people living in China. If that many people lived in Europe, they would have separated into hundreds of countries years ago. But the Chinese have always been ruled by one emperor and spoken one language. Is this not formidable? Yes. For 5,000 years, do you not think that we should be making trade with these people and not war?
3: They have banned the trade.
4: They have treated the British Empire badly.
5: They really should be punished. Yeah, yeah, yeah.
1: Order! The order! The Honourable Member for Hampstead and Highgate.
6: There's one thing I'd like to call your attention to. Britain has the most advanced industry in the world. And China has the biggest market. If every Chinese were to lengthen the lower hem of his shirt by 1 inch, all the British factories will be kept in business for 30 years.
1: Order, order, order! The father of the house, Sir Alexander Matheson.
7: Mr. Speaker. Gentlemen, I know two strange names, Confucius and Zhongzi. They lived in China over 2,000 years ago, before Aristotle and Socrates. And their thoughts are even more profound than those of Socrates and Aristotle. In all probability, Mr. Speaker, it will take us generations to understand the profundity of their thought and to understand China. It is a country with a huge wall, thousands of miles long in the north, and a great canal of thousands of miles in the south. Mr. Speaker, it was a great nation. But even in sleep, they are unpredictable. Yes, we may be able to defeat them, but we can never conquer them. I have one ambition left for my life. It is to visit China. But I would rather swim the Atlantic than sail there in a battleship.

my honored gentlemen, I come before you to present the plight of a group of defenseless British subjects blockaded in an attempt to starve them into submission, made to surrender their property in trade, which was then destroyed, who were then driven from their quarters in Guangzhou to be confined aboard our ships at sea without food, without water, without medicine, there to float under the pestilent heat of the sun. Before I set out on my journey to England, I was obliged to take leave of my daughter, who, being sick, was unable to travel with me. I may never see her alive again. And yet, our glorious Union Jack still flaps high on our mast. Gentlemen, your countrymen and your sovereign have been grievously wronged. They look to you for reparation. To that end, your representative in China, Captain Charles Elliot, gave me letters which I have delivered to the Prime Minister. There are also gifts to be delivered to the House.

This is a piece of Chinese bronzeware made over 2,000 years ago. It is adorned with figures of sacred spirits, representing their highest ideals. Bronze was the strongest metal then known to the world. Ever since that time, the Chinese have called themselves the Han. This vase is carved from a single piece of jade. It dates from the Tang Dynasty, the golden age of China. Not only was this the most prosperous period in the history of China, but also the most civilized people, the most cultured in the world. This is a work of art from the China of today. Like the great Qing Dynasty it represents, it appears sumptuously rich, plump, and proud. It looks down on all around it, including the bronze and the jade. And yet it is filled with nothing but self-importance. One touch, and it will shatter to pieces. This is the China I offer you.

0: Mr. Elliot, I'd like to remind you that our food stocks are running low. We can't feed on cannon powder now, can we? As captain of the ship, I need to know your intentions.
1: Wait.
0: Wait! Wait for what? For death?
1: No.
2: Into thy hands, O Lord, we commend the soul of this thy servant.

0: therefore commit the body of this our dearly departed brother to the deep. May the Lord have mercy on his soul. Amen. Charles, for heaven's sake, let's weigh anchor and go home. And we'll have many more dead.
1: Told you before, you can go back to your church in Macau.
0: Oh, no. I'm needed here. You're leading these people to death.
1: Her Majesty's government will not let them die in vain.
0: Yes, and that's what you want, isn't it? Not rescue, but a cause for war. That's what you've wanted since the day you came here. You're

0: 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By Jesus, you knew! They're
1: here! Our warships are coming! Our warships are coming! We're saved! We're saved!

0: 禀林大人，英舰连枪而来，已至虎门，并封锁了珠江海口。
1: 来，我们先下完这盘棋。
2: Mary。
3: To forgive me, Mary. And soon we'll have our reward.
4: Tell you, Captain Braemar, I know these waters like the back of my hand. If we attack now, we can take Guangzhou by night.
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0: 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Let's settle our account with their emperor.
1: That will affect the greatest fear.
2: He's a tricky customer to deal with, Lin Zexu. 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
0: 如果你们抵抗，我们就消灭你们。
1: Yes or no?
0: 请快回答是还是不是。They're always like this. This is so typically Chinese. They never say yes and they never say no.
1: Stand by. Open fire.
2: For fire, to fire!

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2: never seen ships so grand.
1: 也没见过这么狠的炮。Or
2: cannon so powerful.
1: 但是我必须抵抗。But
2: he feels he must resist.
1: 大清官兵有死无降。The
2: officials and soldiers of the Great Qing would rather die than surrender.

0: 爷爷，您多保重。我要出一次远门。
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2: You're born bellicose, as you like to eat bleeding food.
3: I understand that the Chinese cuisine is unrivaled anywhere in the world. I can't say as much for your cannons. If you'd applied just a little of your expertise in cookery to the manufacture of cannon, it would be we who today was begging for a truce.
1: 他很了解中国的美食，天下无双。但中国的炮台却是一堆垃圾。如果我们把智慧放在炮台上的话，今天求和的就换成是他们。哦，我此次来不是求和，是赐和。哎哎，赐和。
2: I'm here not to ask for truth, but to grant truth.
4: I don't care what you call it. We don't care.
1: 怎么说都行，他不计较名声。我们皇帝看尔等尚属恭顺，特赏赐白银300万两，作为你们舰船归国的花销。啊
2: ，His Majesty the Emperor knows that you have behaved. With respect and submission, and therefore bestows on you 3 million taels of your silver to cover the expenses of your trip home.
3: Who said anything about going home?
4: No. What we want. We want. 6 million taels of silver to compensate for the opium. We want the opening up of 5 ports for trade. Most of all, we want Hong Kong.
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2: Our Qing Dynasty has never ceded its territory before.
3: Well, you will now.
1: 哎呀，你们要这个地方有什么用呢？你们应该先拿到，啊，先拿到钱嘛。Why
2: do you want Hong Kong? Money is important.
4: No, no, no. It'll be invaluable to us. We reckon that Hong Kong is the best port in the whole Far East. Don't we?
3: Yes, it's perfect location, excellent climate, deep water. It's ideal.
5: 他们发现远东最好的港口就是香港。 那的气候、水深和地理位置，他们都测量过了。
4: And we must have it.
1: 他必须得到它。我们皇帝的脾气，你们是不能要这么多东西的吧
2: ？I know perfectly well the temperament of His Majesty the Emperor. You can't ask for so much all at once. You'd better ask for money first.
4: I know perfectly well the temperament of Her Majesty the Queen. It's her birthday coming up soon, and we must find a suitable present for her. Hong Kong will be ideal.
5: 他说他们也非常了解他们女王的脾气。他们的女王生日快到了，没有比香港更好的礼物。Look,
3: I have to tell you that if you don't agree to our conditions, we will attack Guangzhou at once.
1: 他说：“如果我们不同意的话，他立刻攻打广州。”嗯，好，不过你们要等我禀明我们的大皇帝。
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1: From now on, you're a guest of the Qin Dynasty, so you'll be entertained at all expenses.
2: Heavens! I wish we got this treatment at home.

0: Well, now I can see that you're sincere in your quest for peace. I'll extend the ceasefire for another month.
1: 他说他相信我们的和平诚意，他将休战日期延长为一个月。
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3: Good, good. We should take over Hong Kong in 10 days' time.
1: 他必须在十天之内接管香港。
3: But of course, we will need a letter from your emperor confirming our conditions. If we don't receive this in 1 month, we can only take it as a declaration of war.
1: 在一个月之内必须得到皇上认可他们的所有正式文件，否则他将认定是我们在对他宣战。

0: 这几个姐妹，她卖笑不卖身。你们答应过让她们回去的，我留下来伺候大人。
1: She says these sisters of hers only sell their smiles, but not their bodies. And besides, you have promised to let them go. But she's willing to stay on and look after you.
2: I'll tell you something. They're planning to get rid of me. Do you realize who I am?It was me who masterminded the whole thing. Without me, there wouldn't be any British troops here at all. It's as if I was a farmer. Bought a cow.Reared it, looked after it, fed it, got it fattened up, and then, when it was ready for slaughter, since they wanted to send me packing. I tell you,I wasn't going to get a share of the meat. Then I would have helped Lin Zizhu in his advisor.

0: Maybe even I married you.
1: Oh, how beautiful. Oh, so beautiful.
2: Look what this bitch has done to me. Look at that, eh? She had these scissors in her clothing and a blow her brains out.
3: For God's sake, Elliot! Don't be a bloody fool. Send her back to Qishan for punishment.
4: You're a fool. You've done the great thing of the king. You've let such a woman go去安抚杨仪，你挑起边训，你该当何罪？说，来人呐，押入大牢。
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2: Gun, that maneuvered. I don't understand why they continue to fight.
3: I do. The Chinese believe in devoting their life to justice. It's a belief that could, in fact, destroy any warship.

0: Hi.
1: You can speak English?
0: Yeah.
1: Awesome.
0: Hi. My name is Qiu Jiang. Welcome to Shenyang.
1: Thanks. Thank you.
0: Glad to see you. Let's go.
1: Let's go. My name is William. I'm from England. I really like China.
0: Yeah.
1: Thank God I met you. Your English is very good. If you couldn't speak English, that would be really inconvenient.
0: Okay.

0: It's beautiful here. I love it.
1: Okay.
0: I've just spent the 12 last hours on the plane. The food is so disgusting. Can you please recommend some Shenyang specialties?
1: Okay.
0: It seems like I met the right person. I don't want to eat fast food. I want to eat real local specialties. Okay.
1: Okay.

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1: 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Can you please speak English?Do you mind driving a little faster? I'm really starving.
0: 我就是问你去哪儿。啊？我就是问你去哪儿。啊？
1: 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I'm starving. I want to eat. I want to eat food, please.
0: 你这个 OK OK 的，你到底 OK 个啥呀？我就是想问你去哪儿。
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1: Oh, no! I didn't know the girls from Shenyang were so open. You're very beautiful, but I don't want to sleep with you. I'm sorry.
0: 我就是问你去哪个酒店。
1: No, no, no, no. I don't want to sleep with you. I want to eat, you know? I want to eat food.
0: 到底去哪个酒店？
1: No, no, I don't want to sleep with you. I give you the money and I'm going to take another car, okay? Just take the money.
0: No. 我还没有把你送到酒店，不要钱的。
1: I can give you more money if it's not enough, but I give you 200, but I don't want to sleep with you. Just take the money, I'm going to take the suitcase, okay? I take the luggage in the back. I don't want to sleep. Just take it.
0: 下车。
1: Just take the money. Just take the money. Just take it. Just take the money. Take it.
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3: 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I just called the police and you guys already found it. Chinese police is amazing.
4: 你说什么？我一句我也没听懂。我们呢有懂你话的人，一会儿让他来和你说，你明白？
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3: 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This is my luggage. Thank you so much. Okay,
2: okay,
4: okay. 他说什么你懂啊？
2: 他说 OK 啊。
4: OK,
3: OK, OK,
4: OK.
3: Thank you so much.
4: 懂你话的人可来了，可就是快来，这就是报案的老外。
5: Hello, my name is Qiu Yue. Can you briefly talk about the robbery?
3: Yeah, of course. So, I took a cab from the airport and it was a female driver. And after I got in the cab, she wanted to go back to the hotel with me to sleep with me.
5: What was that? Be more specific.
3: I think she wanted to have sex. And even though she's very beautiful, I refused.But then she took out the nunchaku, the Chinese kung fu, and she took the luggage and she just escaped.
5: Okay, first, you need to identify the criminal suspect. Follow me.
3: Ah.
5: Okay.
3: This woman, that's her.
6: Was she robber?
3: Yes, Chinese kung fu. She's the one.
5: 我去，
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2: 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I'm really sorry.
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2: Hey。My name is William. I really like China.
5: Hello, my name is 笑笑。Nice to meet you. You can speak English.
2: Wow, your English is very fluent. Where did you learn it?
5: I learned from my aunt, who was that peace woman just now.
2: Oh, your aunt is very charming, and your mom is beautiful too.
5: 妈妈，她说你很漂亮。嗯。
6: Thank you.
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2: I have one too. This one is my favorite.
5: Do you know 二人转?
2: Yes, I came here to study and to write a book about 二人转.
5: This is my mom's thing.
2: This is from your mom?
5: Yes.
2: Wow, this is the most beautiful song I've heard so far.
5: I can sing too.
2: Really?
5: 真的还有呀，你呀还来。Mom asked you to turn off your phone.
2: Why do you want to turn it off? It's beautiful. I love it. You sing so well.Is this the theater? Oh, what's on tonight?
5: There are some shows of 二人转.
2: 二人转? Can I go watch it?
5: 妈妈，威廉叔叔说他想看二人转表演。
1: 是啊，那你去帮他找个座儿，然后到后台来找我。笑笑，走。
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1: Ah!

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1: It's beautiful. It's very touching. This is for you.
2: 哎，你是不是傻呀？这花是祭祖的。
1: I've just found this one flower, but later I will give you a lot of them like this.
2: 他哇啦哇啦说啥呢？一句没听懂。
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1: Is it because you want some flowers too?
3: In China, chrysanthemums are used to memorize the pocket as sweeping their grave.
1: I'm so sorry. I had no idea.
4: 没关系。谢谢你 ，Thank you。好多年没有人给我送花了，他都是提醒我了。明天去师傅家拜拜祖师爷。
3: Mom said she will visit her master tomorrow.

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1: 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You like it?
2: Yes. 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
1: Stop singing. It's beautiful. 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Why?
0: 上车.
1: What? Why? 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What?

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2: said you're not disciple, so you can't kneel.
3: But I want to be a disciple. I came here to study.
2: 他说他想当徒弟，他来就是学二人转的。哎，那你认校长师傅呗？嗯。He
4: asked me to be your master. 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
3: As long as I can study Arendran, I'm okay to be the grandson.
2: 他说，如果让他学二人转，他愿意当孙子。
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3: But it's such a beautiful art. 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
0: 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You slept there. Okay. Okay. Okay.
1: 这回是真 OK 了。 Me, you, go. 哎呀，我带你去一个你最想去的地方。 Go.

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1: first prize.
2: Why is she still unhappy since she got the first prize? Why?
1: My sister doesn't want Xiao Xiao to be actress of 二人转 in the future. My sister learned 二人转 traditional drama since she was very young. Now rarely people watch it, so she worries Xiao Xiao cannot support herself in the future.
3: 二人转 is really good. I always hear people say, 多吃两碗饭，再看二人转.
1: 那就宁舍一顿饭，不舍二人转. That means people would rather watch 二人转, even though they have to give up one meal. That might be what you call the charm of the art.
3: Yeah, 二人转 is really charmful. I think you should let Xiao Xiao learn it. You should let the beauty of the music be passed down. I will talk with your sister about it.
1: Her heart is dead.
3: Yeah, but the performance is excellent. And she will never die. She will always live in my heart.
1: 你这什么意思？你这话，你这意思就以为我姐姐 ，whatever. Don't mention this with my sister. 小心她笑你。我不怕笑。
3: Oh, sorry. 。Okay. Okay, so my college is going to hold a very big folk art drama week, and they would like to invite folk artists to perform there. And I want to invite your sister to come to Britain, and we can let more people know about Arendran. Is it okay?
1: Really?
3: Yes!
1: Yes!
3: Yes!
1: Yes!
3: Yes!
1: Yes!
3: Yes!

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3: Come here. I would like to invite all of them to come to England, and we can sign a contract.
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1: Uncle William, you're not loyal to France. Why don't you let me go?
3: Oh, you're right. I need to find an interpreter, and it's gonna be you, Xiao Xiao. You're gonna come with me to England.
1: Really?
3: Yeah.
1: 我也可以去英国了，太棒了！我也可以去了。
3: Okay. I have to go. But I have a gift for you. Remember? This was the first day. This?
1: Oh.
3: And do you like this one?
1: Yes.
3: It's my favorite.

0: times do I need to tell you? Oh, please, I'm almost 18 now. I could be whoever and whatever I want to be. Well, I don't need you or anybody else telling me what to do. Oh, guess what? He isn't around anymore, isn't he?
1: 尾号5566。
0: Just drive. 我说开车。
1: 请系好安全带。